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1: 2000er.
2: Ha, you know some people just don't know what I'm talking about. But I know you understand. 'Cause I know you believe.

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It's hard to say that I'd rather stay awake when I'm asleep, because my dreams are bursting at the seams.

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1: Be not working hard. Yeah, right, picture that with a Kodak. Or better yet, go to Times.

Just something about you. Way I'm looking at you, whatever. Keep looking at me. You're scared now, right? Don't feel me, baby. It's just Justin.